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0: 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And this morning, young Harry won $1,000. He was so fast that Kimber asked, have you been practicing?
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1: Yes.
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1: 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I won't be answering them anymore. 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
3: Priscilla, Queen of the Desert, has had to extend its season due to popular demand. 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Live shows and tickets at Ticket Tech. Lots going on this afternoon in Heathridge. A serious crash. Mitchell Freeway northbound after Ocean Reef Road blocking the right lane. The crash is cleared quickly through Caversham. Reed Highway westbound at Drumpelia Drive with traffic flowing. Broken down trucks in Jandakot. Kwinana Freeway southbound at Roe Highway entry. Also in Thornley, Roe Highway westbound at the exit to Nicholson Road. And emergency works in Melville closing the left lane. Leach Highway eastbound before North Lake Road. Speeds down to 40 k's an hour. 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
1: 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Back in minutes.

0: Tuesday arvo. It's Carrie and Tommy. No Tommy. We got Pete Hellier filling in. And is Carrie a weirdo?
1: Carrie the creep is joining you here every afternoon. I don't think it was creepy. I did film kids without their knowledge at the AFL Grand Final.
2: So you're saying because you're at the Grand Final in this public space, you're allowed to film kids?
1: No. Legally, I'm not sure that stands up in court. My intent was to film a beautiful family moment between two boys and their dad as they watch their team go on to win the Grand Final. And then I was going to give them the

0: Around Australia for your Tuesday afternoon, it's Carrie Bickmore and Tommy Little. Tommy is away today. We've got Pete Hellyer filling in again.
1: And we're solving life problems for you, Pete Hellyer.
2: This has been very helpful.
1: Mm. You were going to a fancy dress party this Saturday night of a celebrity friend. I wasn't invited. And we got the people to help.
2: I should go with Carrie Bickmore. You suggested that yesterday, didn't
1: yes.
2: you? Yes.
1: I've got all the gear.
2: How much gear is there?
1: Do you know my son Ollie once went as me to a school performance and he looked so much like me. He wanted one of my project dresses with a full wig and he honestly, I mean, I know it's my son, so genetically, but it was uncanny.
2: What, so what version of Carrie Bickmore would I go as? Like, you know, like
1: the, you

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10: Good afternoon, Tim McMillan from 7 News with your update. The Australian soldier killed on a training exercise near Darwin has been identified as father of two, Brendan Hannam. The 28-year-old was a passenger in a troop carrier that rolled, injuring five other people. The Land Forces Defence Expo has kicked off in Perth, displaying cutting-edge military equipment. 15,000 delegates are expected to attend over the 3 days. Protesters are planning a march from Yagan Square to the Convention Centre this afternoon. $5 million will be spent by the state government to help keep swimmers safe from sharks this summer. Helicopter and drone patrols will be stepped up and tagging increased. And the Coalition is promising to slash migration from 225,000 to 100,000 in its first year if elected. The Liberals and Nationals' plan will target international student numbers and halve Australia's humanitarian intake. That's the latest news for this hour.

0: Great song for your Tuesday evening. Hello, it is the Happy Hour with Fifi Fev and Nick, joined by Ed Cavalli.
1: If you've missed it, Nick Cody and his beautiful wife Lucia had a gorgeous
2: royal
1: baby boy, Archibald. Archie. So he's on his paternity leave.
3: Beautiful.
1: Now, Ed, when he called us yesterday, and he messaged Fev, Josiah and I on the weekend when Archie was born, but we didn't know the story. Yesterday, he told the story of

0: Yeah, we love that for your happy hour on your Tuesday evening right across Australia. Fifi Fevenick hanging out with you, joined by Ed Cavalli.
1: It's a video that's going viral, gone viral over the last couple of days from a wedding that actually happened a year ago.
2: Oh.
1: And that's good in as much as obviously the marriage is still up and it's been successful for 12 months at least.
2: Let's see.
1: Consider

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1: Hi, guys. I'm Kid Laroi.
2: It's Olivia Rodrigo.
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5: Back at it for a Tuesday night in the words of Alex Warren. Last night's a fever dream to me. It almost feels like we didn't do a show. 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
6: When I was just listening to that intro, I was like, oh. 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We've been back, haven't we?
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5: Yeah.

0: 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Now it's certified. 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

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Not bad. We don't talk about the Boots and Cats era enough. Let's get Love Stoned, not the Future Sex Love Sounds album, iconic. JT, Love Stoned, Hot Hits 3.

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1: Due to popular demand, Priscilla, Queen of the Desert, has extended its October season. 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
4: 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Mitchell southbound under speed Warwick Road to Reed Highway. Quinana northbound is busy Thomas. Decatur Road, then South Street through to Leach Highway. And around town, look, a few cars on off. Row Highway, the bypass Hazelmere, and also Patterson Road northbound Mand Road in Quinana Beach. 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